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King Kong. 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
1: 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Let him who hath understanding reckon the number of the beast, for it is a human number. Its number is 666.

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The All American Rejects. King Kong. Neue Einsteiger.

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1: Yeah, yeah.
0: That song makes me, like, want to knock something over.
1: Ow! Cut it out, butthole!

Antenne Österreich. Playlist Update. The Lazies. Too Tough to Die.